0: 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So you wander the golden streets. You're where you started.
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0: 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Though people wouldn't tell me this. Some way that you won't notice it. I promise you, please don't forget.
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You man ain't close to our skill level and willpower. Your favorite rapper makes one won't give more than it will devour. Thank you, but I'll pass. I'm not interested in Babel's Tower.

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Root from some cartoon. Things will be different there. 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

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In a game we never win. We're chasing all this fame.

Metal, metal, metal, metal, metal, metal, metal, metal, metal, metal, metal, metal, metal, metal, metal, metal, metal, metal, metal, metal, metal, metal, metal, metal, metal, metal, metal, metal, metal, metal, metal, metal, metal, metal, metal, metal, metal, metal, metal, metal, metal, metal, metal, metal, metal, metal, metal, metal, metal, metal, metal, metal, metal, metal, metal, metal, 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

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So when you need me,

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When we work in the sun, it reminds me of us. We do things that feel normal in our lives, but are more like a love story when we look back in time.

Ogun Arere, Ogun Zuzulona, Ogun Finamalu, Oki Alakwede, Ogun Alajere Owo, Ogun Chiviriki, Ogun Udakwe, Ogun Alajere Owo.